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1: Well, I'm in deep. If you want to hear a twin, somebody say, rah, rah. Yes, indeed. Oh, she's a gold digger. 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
2: 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Let's take a journey.

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I love the bay, just like I love LA. Venice Beach and Palm Springs. Summertime is everything. Homeboys banging out. All that ass hanging out. 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Just the king and the queenie. Katie, my lady. Look at here, baby, I'm all up on ya, cause you representing California. West Coast.

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1: Mother on that beat. 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
3: How y'all doing out there? We want everybody in the building to put the peace sign up for all the people in the World Trade Center. All the firemen, all the policemen who risked their lives to be heroes. All the people that's no longer with us. But also, we want to let them know that we gonna remain strong. We gonna party here tonight. Everybody got to get up real quick with us, real fast. Come on, Scratch.
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